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band that came out of Irvine, California, and that is a new one and a new performance from our own studios of Different Kind of Love from Young the Giant. We're asking you to show some love to WFUV and perhaps pick up that recording on our

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1: I live in Hastings-on-Hudson. 2 years ago, I decided I need to be a marquee member. Unlike stations that churn the same music, FUV DJs have a different agenda. I can't tell you how many times I've dropped what I'm doing while listening to write down the artist's name so I can follow them. That's why I'm a member of WFUV. 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

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Become a member today and support artists like me on your favourite station. 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